was heard often done before. My neighbour from next door, one fine summer's day went out to see the shops and walk about. And as he found it hot, poor fellow, he took with him his green umbrella. When it would noise a little wag, came out and waved his flag. And William came in jacket trim and brought his wooden hoop with him. And Arthur brought his

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I think there's someone outside my door. So listen now, this is how the story goes.

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The place is New York, the time is present. White walks through that door, they kiss him simply enough.

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Blue needs the work, so he listens, don't ask for more. White tells Blue where Black lives, what he likes, and so on.